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1: Showers overnight, a light breeze at 10, fairly steady temperatures around 20, a 70% chance of scattered thunderstorms on Tuesday. Tuesday afternoon's high 23, it's going to feel like 29. We'll see skies clear a bit during the evening, partly cloudy overnight. Thunderstorms likely on Wednesday. I'm UCB meteorologist Jeff Andrews.
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1: It's been shown and proven that if you sing or clap or tap your feet or something to a song, you'll be in a better mood.
0: Okay.
1: When the song is over. It's absolutely... Oh, that's not what I wanted. This. I'm serious. Where's the song? I thought that was the button for it.
0: Oh. Yeah, the setup of it.
1: Hurry up. Forget the other noise that you heard. My space noise. That has nothing to do with this.
0: Got to do a little better with the execution.
1: I know. I'm going to get better.
0: Okay.
1: But meantime, we're going to have this awesome song.
0: Yeah.
1: I'll be improving at broadcasting. Here we go. Let's sing, everybody.

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1: 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The answer? 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
1: It's a great question. I was speaking at a church yesterday. Mm-hmm. It's kind of a Q&A thing.
0: Mm-hmm.
1: It's really fun. But one of the questions, I was talking about following Jesus and like actually blessing those who curse us, mm-hmm. forgiving people, mm-hmm. praying for our enemies, that kind of stuff, loving our enemies. Guy asked the question, it's a great question. He's like, so you're saying we can just go do this? Like, mm-hmm. go home, start doing this.
0: Mm-hmm.
1: As soon as we leave this building, we just go do it.
0: Mm-hmm.
1: Yeah. Mm-hmm. Yeah. You don't need 10 years of seminary experience. Right. You don't need to study this.
0: You don't need to highlight your Bible anymore.
1: No, you don't need. Yeah. You know what? Mm-hmm. Yeah, right now. You can just decide right now, this is what it means. Jesus told me to do this. Mm-hmm. I'm going to follow the things, and I'm going to be changed by obeying him and actually doing this stuff. Somebody cuts you off in traffic. I know it sounds nuts. Some people won't get it. Pray for that person. Pray that they have a successful day. Like, this will change you. And this is the kind of thing we're talking about. Instead of like, oh no, what happened to me? No. How can I be a blessing to people? Change your outlook on this. Start following him. It'll change your heart.

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1: Oh, wow. This is interesting. Tech news for you here. Mm-hmm. I'm not making this up. Sounds like a sci-fi thing. Amazon's new fitness tracker analyzes your voice and tells you if you're being a jerk.
0: Ah.
1: It actually says you're coming off harsh and
0: That's
1: stuff like that. Yeah,
0: it
1: just picks up on stuff like that.
0: I would like to know how they do that.
1: Things like it picks up your happy, hopeful, confused, worried, affectionate, bored, and apologetic.
0: How does that make you feel, Grant?
1: You know what? This is going to sound really weird. Mm-hmm. I'm probably in the minority on this. Sorry. Mm-hmm. I think I'd like that.
0: So, because you're
1: besides
0: not always
1: the creepy
0: aware.
1: Fact that Amazon's listening to everything I say.
0: To like, all my words.
1: I don't want that.
0: And analyzing my context.
1: Because I'm not aware.
0: Okay.
1: I have a hard time, and I've adjusted during married life. I'm trying hard, really, really hard to mm-hmm. soften mm-hmm. my visage, how I look, mm-hmm. to lighten it, and mm-hmm. also to lighten my voice so I don't come across too harsh.
0: Maybe the Amazon thing gives you like a little jolt. That'll help too.
1: No, I don't want that. You design your own stuff, not stuff that electrocutes me. Thank you.
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3: Hey guys, Tasha Layton here, and I have a song out called Meet Me in the Valley, and the rubber meets the road in our faith when we worship in the valley as much as on the mountaintop. It's in the valley where God meets us. It's in the valley where he brings dry bones to life. It's in the valley where he waters and brings growth. 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Ask God to show you where he is in it and be with him. 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
1: Hey, this is Brant. 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Maybe 200, 2,000, 5,000? The answer? More than 21,000. All in the name of Jesus. 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If you want more info, it's so simple. 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
1: Showers overnight, a light breeze at 10, fairly steady temperatures around 20, a 70% chance of scattered thunderstorms on Tuesday. Tuesday afternoon's high 23, it's going to feel like 29. We'll see skies clear a bit during the evening, partly cloudy overnight. Thunderstorms likely on Wednesday. I'm UCB meteorologist Jeff Andrews.
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1: Greetings to you. I am Brant, and producer Sherry is here. We're so glad you're listening. Coming up this hour, our feature called Welcome to Adulthood. I want to talk about some stuff related to that. Plus, breaking animal news. I'm excited about that.
0: Mm-hmm.
1: And a prayer that I think is sometimes really appropriate. I think sometimes people would be like, oh, no, I shouldn't pray that. But I think it's okay. Anyway, we'll talk about that too coming up. Thanks for being here.
2: I've never seen a morning the sun forgot to rise. In every single detail, you're faithful every time.

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1: Feature of the program is called Welcome to Adulthood.
2: I love this feature.
1: Thanks. We're still growing up ourselves, so it's not like we got it all figured out, but I thought we'd pass this along. The phone, the camera. You got on your phone?
0: Mm-hmm.
1: It's great. It's great we have cameras everywhere. Here's the problem. Just passing this along. You can take too many pictures. You really can't. I'm not talking about selfies or anything, just pictures in general. Because even, you know, C.S. Lewis even wrote about this. He said, sometimes we get so into spectating on a moment that we don't live it.
0: Mm-hmm.
1: So memories should be about that time that we played around that fountain or something, mm-hmm. not the time that we took 50 pictures of that fountain.
0: Mm-hmm.
1: And I really mean this. Like it's good to take pictures because you can take a picture and it jogs your memory later. Oh, yeah, we went to the fountain that one time. Mm-hmm. Oh, yeah, I remember us playing around. So it jogs that event. But maybe one photo
0: mm-hmm.
1: can do that. Otherwise, you're just spectating on your own life and you're not actually living it. And you've probably thought about all this before. I just thought I'd point that out because I've talked with friends about it too. It's like you become a spectator in your own life. Like, just enjoy it.
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5: 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People like you and me pick up the tab. So guess how many surgeries Cure did in the last year? Maybe 200? 2,000? 5,000? The answer? More than 21,000. All in the name of Jesus. 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And just see what's happening that's good. 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
1: Just talking about taking pictures of stuff. We're kind of picture crazy, all of us, which is, I struggle with this too.
2: We all do, because you can.
1: Yes, exactly. But it's like, when are we actually living the moment?
2: Mm-hmm.
1: You want to remember living moments, not remember taking pictures of the moment.
2: Yeah, and you were talking about taking pictures for memory.
1: Yeah.
2: You know, from and be able to remember it. But I think we're taking pictures, this is all of us, myself included, to craft the moment for other people.
1: Yes.
2: So, because I'm thinking filters, I'm thinking what I'm going to post with this. And so it's not even for my own memory. It's so that other people can see where I'm at, what I'm doing. And then it really does steal, I'm talking for me, it steals the moment from me.
1: No, I think it's me too. I have gotten better at this. I do think it's good to take a picture, like that restaurant.
2: Yeah, yeah.
1: We went to that restaurant. We were in this other country, and we like, so I remember that time we had.
2: Mm-hmm.
1: Yeah. That'll jog the memory. But the other thing is weird. When you go places that are memorable, like I got to get 50 pictures of the Eiffel Tower. I got to get 100 pictures of Yellowstone or 1,000 pictures of the Victoria Falls. Like, there are plenty of really good pictures available of Victoria Falls.
2: Mm-hmm. That's true.
1: Maybe I should just take some pictures of my friends. Mm-hmm. And then if I need another one, I'll get one off the internet. I don't want to be thinking about how do I craft this narrative for public consumption. I want to be actually living my life.

0: Hey, what's up? My name is Brant.
1: Producer Sherry is here too. Just want to say welcome to you, no matter what your background is. And I know it can be weird at first if somebody tunes in and they're like, oh, wait, these songs are about God.
2: Mm-hmm.
1: Okay. Huh. Now they're talking about Jesus. Okay. Your background may be completely different from mine or Sherry's or anybody else's. We're so glad you're here.
2: Mm-hmm.
1: This is a place, we call it a table of misfits. Like, if you're somebody who doesn't fit in particularly easily, I think you'll find our show maybe to your liking.
2: Mm-hmm.
1: We hope so, because we kind of feel that way too in some ways. But anyway, we're just really, really glad you're here, so pull up a chair.

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2: Who's on the other end?
3: What wire?
2: What are you talking about?
1: We just printed it off in one of those dot matrix printers.
2: Yes, sure.
1: And we ripped it off.
2: It's legit here.
1: Yep. The news is about a bear, but honestly, the headline to me is poorly worded. I don't like it.
2: Okay.
1: But what happened was, dude in Connecticut, was riding his bike, and he hit a bear with his bike.
2: Whoa.
1: And the bear, from his perspective, I mean, the bear is eating berries. That's what was going on.
2: Sure.
1: And so this bicyclist got injured. He hurt his got a broken finger. Well, the bear didn't do anything except get hit by a bike.
2: Okay, that's fair, sure.
1: But the headline is Bicyclist versus Bear. Man crashes into berry-eating behemoth, escapes with broken finger.
2: Well, that's fair.
1: How would you like it if someone came out of nowhere while you're having something?

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2: Hey, this is Brant. I have something wonderful to share with you. It should be like a trending topic, but not all the truly important things go viral or get attention. 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And the results are breathtaking. 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People like you and me pick up the tab. So guess how many surgeries Cure did in the last year? Maybe 200, 2,000, 5,000? The answer? More than 21,000. All in the name of Jesus. Kids dancing and playing, moms and dads crying tears of joy. It is so good. Love to have you be a part of this if you're not already. If you want more info, it's so simple. Just go online. Great website. It's cure.org. And just see what's happening that's good. Cure.org.
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1: This is a totally fair thing to pray. I think some people think it's not, but it totally is. Mm-hmm. All right? Sounds cruel. It's not. Lord, remove this person.
2: Well, I've prayed it. I have.
1: Tell people it's not me. That you're praying. Huh? Tell people it's not me.
2: Oh, no, it's not you. No.
1: Because it sounded.
2: I didn't even think about that. God, when?
1: She's
2: when?
1: Like, oh, yeah, I'm praying right now. Lord.
2: Deep intercession.
1: Please come back right now and take me away
2: no,
1: from this.
2: No, it's not
1: show.
2: You. Right, no. Well, but I have prayed that.
1: Yeah. We got friends who have neighbors, mm-hmm. three sets of friends mm-hmm. who have neighbors who are awful. Mm. Like, it's unsafe, horrible.
2: Mm.
1: And they don't know what to do. Mm-hmm. And so we've been talking about that. Like they're trying to be graceful, trying to do things in a loving way, but also protect their families and all that sort of stuff. So long story short, we were talking about that very thing. Like, pray that God will bless these people far away. And I don't think that's a bad thing. Like, remove this person and bless this person. I don't think that's immature. Sometimes that's the exact right thing to pray, I think. I remember.

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1: Showers overnight, a light breeze at 10, fairly steady temperatures around 20, a 70% chance of scattered thunderstorms on Tuesday. Tuesday afternoon's high 23, it's going to feel like 29. We'll see skies clear a bit during the evening, partly cloudy overnight. Thunderstorms likely on Wednesday. I'm UCB meteorologist Jeff Andrews.
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1: Hey, what's up? My name is Brant. I want to talk about Jesus and the people who liked him and didn't. And everybody, how they reacted to him. I want to talk about that so much more. Thank you for being here, by the way. We love that we get to talk about this stuff, play music about this, try to encourage you, help us all.
2: It's a real blessing.
1: Yeah, it really is. We're so glad we get to do this.

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1: Mondays can be kind of stressful, so that's why we have something called the Joke Spa. It's scientifically proven that humor helps people relax. Mm-hmm. So if we have a whole spa environment we invite people into, and I use humor
0: okay.
1: to put people at ease. Right now, it will be Melissa. Are you ready to go into the Joke Spa? Are you willing to do this?
2: Sure.
1: Sweet. Okay. We're wearing our outfit, our like lab coats with the insignia Joke Spa. It seems very nice.
0: That's nice.
1: We have very nice towels and the water that has the fruit in it. Anyway, you lie down in there.
0: Uh-huh.
1: We are in a separate room watching through a window.
0: That's what you want for a spa. First. You right. want the attendant to be watching you in a window.
2: That's not creepy at all.
1: No.
0: No.
1: This is a great spa experience, and we speak to you through the PA in system.
0: Oh.
1: But okay. I say to you, while you're lying there in the dark, it's very nice in there.
0: She can't have a candle or something?
1: No.
0: Okay.
1: No. And so, but here's...
0: Yeah, go ahead.
1: I say to you, to help you relax, because humor helps, I say, hey, I just saw on the news that vandals have attacked the National Origami Museum in Tokyo. Yeah, I'll keep you updated as the story unfolds.
2: I
0: don't have the energy for this.
1: I heard her husband's voice. We're going to double charge you guys here at the Joke Spa. You can't smuggle people in.
0: That's a kind of massage costs more.
1: No. This is not a marriage retreat. That's not how it's going to work.
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4: 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Cure International Children's Hospitals, I hope you've heard of them, but if you haven't, you should. They do world-class surgeries for kids who otherwise would never have access to something like that. It's all done in the name of Jesus, and the cost to the families, well, there is none. People like you and me pick up the tab. So guess how many surgeries Cure did in the last year? Maybe 200? 2,000? 5,000? The answer? More than 21,000. All in the name of Jesus. Kids dancing and playing, moms and dads crying tears.

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1: Another great question. By the way, my name is Brant, by the way, and producer Sherry is here. I wrote a book called The Truth About Us, mm-hmm. and there's a guy was going, hey, I agree with this book, but what do you do if, like, somebody doesn't, and you can't convince them? It's about human nature and our mm-hmm. need for God. He's like, what if I can't convince, like, what do you do then? I'm like, honestly, Jesus himself, people walked away from him.
0: Yeah.
1: It wasn't because he failed to communicate.
0: Mm-hmm.
1: It's just not everybody's going to agree with you. Mm-hmm. I have to live with it. I can't control everybody. Yeah. Can't control anybody. Like, we joke here. Like, if I can control myself, that'd be mm-hmm. a good start. Then I'll go on and start worrying about everybody else. But mm-hmm. yeah, I have to be able to be okay with that. And know that God's in control ultimately. And he gave people freedom, and I don't control people. And all I can do is love them and root them on and be truthful.

0: Maybe this will surprise you.
1: Even Brant and Sherry will admit, sometimes it's just silly.
2: What?
1: Hey, that might be just what you need.
0: Yeah.
1: Refreshingly odd. Oddly refreshing. 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
1: Huh. This lady is addicted, it says here. They're using that language, addiction language. She's addicted to baking bread. Over the past few months, she's got so into it. So now she just can't stop. And she's just finding people who need a loaf of bread to make
2: I
1: their
2: bet
1: day.
2: You wish that was your neighbor, don't you?
1: Well, it's rare that you could have a symbiosis like this. Like where my addiction
2: is bread.
1: Is eating fresh baked bread.
2: And yours is making it.
1: Yeah, this could work out.
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4: 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Maybe 200, 2,000, 5,000? The answer? More than 21,000. All in the name of Jesus. Kids dancing and playing.

0: 200, 2,000, 5,000. The answer, more than 21,000. All in the name of Jesus. Kids dancing and playing, moms and dads crying tears of joy. It is so good. Love to have you be a part of this if you're not already. If you want more info, it's so simple. Just go online. Great website. 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And just see what's happening that's good. Cure.org.
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0: Greetings to you. My name is Brant. Welcome, human, to our program. We have producer Sherry here as well. She is in charge of quality control. Mm. And I say that because occasionally an email slips through to me about, hey, I didn't understand that one thing. Well, but it needs to go to Sherry because she's
1: the email needs to come to me?
0: Ultimately.
1: Yeah, send that email to me and I'll explain to you exactly what's going on. Sherry, S-H-E-R-R-I, at BrantHanson.com. Send that over to me, then I'll explain.
2: This is taking a turn that I didn't expect. It sounds... Maybe don't correspond with Sherry at all. Maybe skip it.
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1: If you act like Jesus, like you're his apprentice, you want to be a student of his and become more like him, like you opt into this, right? Like, let's say you want to do that. Will people like you or dislike you or hate you? And the answer is yes. Yeah. Yeah.
2: All of it.
1: Yeah, like Jesus himself. And it's interesting the kind of people he did attract and the people who were really angry at him. The people that were at on the outs of the cool people, they weren't the elites, they weren't accepted in the top circles, were pretty happy with him. Mm-hmm. Like, and then there were people who had all the right religious answers and were all into the politics of the day and everything. They're really mad at him.
2: Hated him.
1: He would not give him what they wanted.
2: Mm-hmm.
1: That drives him crazy.
2: Mm-hmm.
1: Like at one point, there's both parties on different sides of an issue will be mm-hmm. there. And both of them want him to answer a question. Just so that they can take part and like...
2: play the game.
1: Please play the game. Validate the fact that we're spending our lives on this stuff. Mm-hmm. And he would not do it. And it drove them absolutely nuts. So some people, you know, drive them nuts. Some people are going to go, I want some of this.

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1: Showers overnight, a light breeze at 10, fairly steady temperatures around 20, a 70% chance of scattered thunderstorms on Tuesday. Tuesday afternoon's high 23, it's going to feel like 29. We'll see skies clear a bit during the evening, partly cloudy overnight. Thunderstorms likely on Wednesday. I'm UCB meteorologist Jeff Andrews.
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1: 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Anxious, tired, overwhelmed, worn out. 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
1: So glad you are listening. My name is Brant, and producer Sherry is here. And just so you know, every day I go out into the content fields before the show, and it's hard labor.
2: Yes, it is.
1: But I pick the finest content. I bring it in.
2: Yeah.
1: And I array it before you.
2: It's laid out with love.
1: Yeah.
2: Yeah.
1: Like a chef, artisanal, hand-hewn
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1: Welcome to the Human Lab. My name is Brant. I'm wearing a white coat here. We have some background music going on. This is my laboratory. I have on awesome goggles and all sorts of stuff. What I do here is I study humans. That's right, humans. And I want to see how they tick. I don't understand them. I'll be honest with you. I've spent my whole life trying to understand other humans.
0: And you are one.
1: I am one, I get it.
0: Okay, got it.
1: I sure don't. Okay. So I read about these experiments they do, and then I want to see how well you know humans.
0: Okay.
1: Okay, so I'll turn it on you, but thanks for being in the lab.
0: Sure. These goggles are way too tight.
1: Appreciate you wearing the hairnet and stuff. The goggles are too tight.
0: But I'm here, and I'm participating.
1: That's one we haven't heard before here. My goggles are just... I can't breathe.
0: All right. The life out of me.
1: They did this study on humans where they had them sign forms, okay? And the forms were asking people to list how much they've driven their car in the last year, and they were going to base insurance rates on that. So,
0: okay.
1: Honor system, lower the miles, the less you pay. For one group, they had them sign at the bottom of the form, "I attest that everything I just wrote is true."
0: Okay.
1: Okay. The other group, you sign at the top, like everything I'm about to write will be true and honest.
0: Okay.
1: Did that make a difference, is the question.
0: Ooh, were people more honest if they signed at the top or the bottom?
1: Right.
0: Good question.
1: After they'd answered or before? Would that actually influence how honest you are? If you sign before, "I attest everything I'm about to write," or after, "everything I wrote is honest."
0: I think people signing after would be more honest.
1: Would be more honest. Okay. We will, when we reconvene here in the lab, I'll tell you how humans actually behave. I think this is so interesting about human nature. We'll talk about it coming up.
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1: Okay, so we are in the human lab. We're studying human nature here. They did this study where they had people in the honor system write down how many miles they drove last year. Honor system, and their insurance was correlated to that. So if they wrote down a lot of miles, higher price, lower miles, they have to pay less. Honor system. But they had to sign. They had one group sign at the bottom, and it said, everything I wrote above, I attest to be true and accurate. They had other people sign at the top before they answered to say, everything I'm going to write here is honest and true, I attest. Okay.
0: So the question is, which group was more honest?
1: Right. People who sign at the bottom, people who sign at the top.
0: I said bottom.
1: You said bottom. It's actually the top.
0: Wow.
1: And here's why. If you write at the top, and they explained it, which I kind of guessed this too, but if you write at the top, everything I'm about to do is going to be honest. You're already thinking in terms of, I want to be honest.
0: Okay.
1: Other people, you go straight to the at the bottom, rationalizing what you've already done. Because people, and believe me, I've noticed this with everybody, including me, our ability to rationalize what we've already done is like a superpower. Think about the stuff in our lives that we've done. It's wrong, wrong, wrong, but we'll rationalize it.
0: So true.
1: We'll know it's wrong, but we'll say, yeah, but in my case, you know, and this and that, because we already did it. There's so much moral force in our heads behind what I've already done. We will justify, instead of saying, you know what I did there? It's wrong. I need to change. Maybe that thing I did 10 years ago or five, and maybe I don't have to defend it anymore. Maybe I can switch my view on this because maybe even though I did it, still not the right thing to do. Fear's gone.

0: Greetings to you. My name is Prant. This show, if you're new to it, it's been described and we kind of like, yeah, that sounds good. How was it? I was going to say strangely odd and oddly strange, but That's not kind of the same thing. It's
1: refreshing is the word.
0: Refreshingly odd and oddly refreshing.
1: That's, yeah.
0: That was it. We know it's kind of weird. I have a dry sense of humor. Sherry's got a big laugh, all that sort of stuff. But we hope it's really refreshing to you. And over time, as you get the show, that it'll just be something you look forward to.

0: positive, uplifting UCB radio.
1: Okay, brace yourself. I'm going to do it again. I'm going to shock.
0: Okay.
1: Okay, and sure. And be interesting.
0: Okay.
1: Okay, so the shocking thing I want to share, because I'm a shock jock, rated G.
0: Yes.
1: A third of the guitars sold in America, according to Fender, that makes guitars,
0: mm-hmm.
1: A third of the guitars are for worship bands and churches. How awesome is that? That's wild, isn't it? A third. And this article in Christianity Today, here's where it turns and gets really interesting,
0: mm-hmm.
1: is that the guitar, why did the guitar take over? Now, Sherry and I have talked about this over time. Like, mm-hmm. I've been a part of black churches. She's been in white churches.
0: Mm-hmm.
1: So I've noticed there's no guitars in these churches.
0: Yes, and then when I came to work for you, I was there's like,
1: 47 guitars on every stage.
0: And I asked you, and you were kind to say to me,
1: "What's up with the guitars?"
0: Yeah, yeah.
1: Well, they said like when the Calvary Chapel movement and Vineyard movement and stuff that was happening,
0: mm-hmm.
1: like in the 70s,
0: mm-hmm.
1: people would, and then church planting started.
0: Mm-hmm.
1: Guitar is just the most portable instrument.
0: Ah, okay.
1: So you go to a more traditional church of whatever tradition,
0: mm-hmm.
1: they tend to have, they can have an organ,
0: right.
1: they got, like, but that's not something you can just drag to the beach.
0: Great point.
1: Yeah, and I'd never thought of that.
0: Makes sense.
1: That's why, and then it just kind of became the worship style,
0: mm.
1: which is still, I mean, we got a lot of guitars going on.
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0: It's Brant and Sherry, where the laughs serve a purpose.
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1: Maybe you're like this now. You got a job. You feel like you got more to offer than what your job is tasking you with.
0: Yeah.
1: I get the impression from somebody at the TSA, they're a little frustrated because there was an Instagram and it showed, and this is weird, raw chicken on a luggage conveyor belt.
0: Oh, okay.
1: So they post the thing, and then the accompanying text was, there is a personal foul on the carousel. Get it?
0: Yes.
1: They spell it F-O-W.
0: Mm-hmm.
1: Can chickens fly? Well, assuredly no poultry is flying like this. We hear at one time these wings and thighs were cooped up in a cooler. Somewhere between baggage and the carousel, they became free range. Mm. Don't wing your travel packing. In order to keep any feathers, meat should be properly packaged. Next time, reach out to our hens and roosters at Ask TSA. They'll take your raw travel questions and cook out an egg-cellent answer, and it keeps going. It's like...
0: Well, it's relentless.
1: It's relentless. At least you do have to respect that. Like, yes. They are not going to let this go. Somebody's like, here's my time to shine.

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1: Hey, what's up? My name is Brant. Coming up this hour, an example of a really good apology. Some apologies are so good. It's like, yeah, that's how, there's a template for an apology. We'll talk about that. Plus, reasons you don't need to fear getting older. That too, coming up.

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1: Tell you what, a good apology is really awesome. Mm-hmm. A good one. Like, this guy knows how to apologize.
0: Okay.
1: At a restaurant in Maine.
0: Mm-hmm.
1: Guy sends a $100 bill in a note. Says, can you please give this $100 along with my apology to the girl who was at the hostess station taking names to be seated for dinner on Monday, July 5th at around 5 to 6 p.m.
0: Mm.
1: I was very rude to her, which is out of character for me. I have way more respect for people than I showed that day. There's no excuse. This is coming from a guy who tells people to be kind to service staff and tip big. How hypocritical of me. You never want to be that guy, and I was that guy. I'm sincerely sorry.
0: That is a wonderful apology.
2: That's what I'm talking
0: apology.
2: About. That's
0: oh,
2: how you do it.
0: Oh, my goodness. Yes.
1: I'm like, I'm sorry you're offended. Like,
0: yeah,
1: no, no.
0: Yeah,
1: like,
0: yeah.
1: Here, I want to set it right. Mm-hmm. I don't want to ever be this way again.
0: Mm-hmm.
1: Here's some money. Like, because you deserve a tip putting up with me. That's awesome.
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4: Hey, it's Katie Nicole, and this is the story behind my song, I Found Jesus. I Found Jesus is a song about my testimony. I've been through a lot of hurt in my life, and even in the moments where I wanted to give up on God, He never once gave up on me. Every single step of the way, I found Jesus time and time again, and He gave me a reason to keep going no matter how difficult things got. Romans 8:39 says, nor height, nor depth, nor anything else in creation will ever be able to separate us from the love of God. This verse has given me so much peace and comfort in the moments where I felt unworthy of being loved. God has never turned His back on me once, but there have been many moments that I have tried to walk away from Him, and it led me to some of my lowest moments where I had no choice but to call upon the name of the Lord. And in those moments, I was still met with His grace and loving kindness. So if you've ever felt like you're too far gone, I've been there, and I'm here to tell you that there's a God who has never left you, and He never will.

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0: my wife about that. But
1: right?
0: You have to wear a panda costume, and you nurture panda cubs. You play with them, you snuggle with them.
1: Mm-hmm.
0: And the idea is that they don't want them to relate to humans, primarily because once they've bonded with humans as friends, then they're less survivable. You know, they don't have the skills in them. So the idea is wear a panda costume, mm-hmm. act like a panda, snuggle some panda cubs. That's your full-time gig.
1: Yeah.
0: With benefits.
1: So the thing is, pandas, I think we've made them really cute, but they can be very dangerous, right?
0: Absolutely.
1: Okay, so, and you're not a panda, even if you're in a panda suit.
0: I'm willing to take the risk.
1: Oh, okay.
0: I don't know if you noticed, there are dangers inherent in this job. So it's all a kind of a fair trade-off.
1: Good point.
0: I'm taking it. If I get this gig, I love you guys, but see ya. Goodbye.

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1: One quick fun fact.
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0: On this radio show, there's no place for stress. 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
1: This is high-level broadcasting.
0: Yeah, and that is a fact. 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
1: A lot of people scared of getting older. They don't want to get older. I think it's really normal. Mm-hmm. But I saw this study. This was asking women, what do you like about being older? And they're all like, we're more confident. We care less about what other people think. We feel more settled down in life, like less anxious as we get older.
0: Mm-hmm.
1: It gets easier to embrace changes in your looks, they say. Like at the beginning, it's like, oh, no.
0: And then I agree.
1: I can live with this.
0: Mm-hmm.
1: I feel like I have more support from friends and family, they say in the survey. Mm-hmm. And I feel like I'm confident at work, whereas I didn't used to be. And I know if I'm good at my job.
0: I agree with all of this.
1: So these are things, you don't have to be afraid of getting older.
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0: Greetings to you. I am Brian. Producer Sherry is here too. So we got this note. I'm sure you haven't seen it. It was from a new mom. Mm-hmm. And she said that it's been a hard year with the newborn and all the other stuff that's going on. Mm-hmm. But she's been listening to our show a lot.
1: Well, that's sweet.
0: And it's been really helpful. I thought that was sweet. And I wanted to tell her, if you're listening, what an honor that is on our part. Mm-hmm. She actually said her newborn son may respond to our voices more than anybody else's. Like, what an honor that is to be part of your life. Mm-hmm. Even if you don't know who we are, it's okay. But if we ever say something that's like, man, I need to hear that, that is wonderful.

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1: Hey, look, we're all trying to support ourselves, right? Financially. This guy came up with a brilliant idea. It's a website that generates income.
0: Okay.
1: I don't know if you can copy this, but he did it. It's his website. You can look it up.
0: Mm-hmm.
1: It's how many people, it's called how many people paid a dollar to see how many people paid a dollar.com. And what you do.
0: That's a long name.
1: Yeah.
0: Mm-hmm.
1: So what you do is you go on that site. And it has a PayPal thing. And if you pay a dollar, you can see how many people have paid a dollar so far.
0: Wow.
1: To see how many people paid a dollar.
0: I am so ashamed to say.
1: To see how many people paid a dollar. I almost did it.
0: I think I would probably be like, well,
1: yeah,
0: just a dollar.
1: Can somebody do it and tell us so we don't have to spend the dollar?
0: Because I want to know now.
1: How many people...
0: Paid a dollar
1: to see how many people paid a dollar.
0: I want to know.
1: .com.

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2: Hey there, my name is Brant. 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We're so glad you are listening. I want to talk about praying about little things, like little details. You really want to do that? We'll talk about that coming up.

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1: Spoke to a men's group the other night.
0: Okay.
1: Big gathering.
0: Mm-hmm.
1: Big guys.
0: Okay.
1: Big guys. Everybody was huge. I don't know why. Well, and when I even got in the parking lot, all the trucks were huge.
0: Was it a gym?
1: What's that?
0: Were you at a gym?
1: No,
0: or
1: it was a
0: no?
1: church thing.
0: Church thing, okay.
1: Wow, and they had axe throwing outside and stuff.
0: Okay, yeah, I've seen that.
1: I didn't participate in that. I have, if you don't know, I have some neurological problems mm-hmm. that interfere with balance and stuff, so I thought axe throwing.
0: Not conducive to throwing axes.
1: No.
0: No.
1: And then I told them all, like, I realized I got on stage, I'm like, you guys could all beat me up.
0: Why? Every single one.
1: Why
0: of
1: am
0: you.
1: I the one talking? I don't have any tats. And then as I was leaving, all these huge trucks in the parking lot, yeah. I get in my Mini Cooper, and they all see me again.
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1: Look, you didn't tune in for it, but I have to do it. I have to shock you. I am a shock jock.
0: Why do it if no one tuned in for it?
1: Because it spreads the word.
0: Oh, okay.
1: And people will be like, I can't believe what I heard on that show. And then they tell their friends, they buzz about it.
0: Their friends, I didn't even tune in for this.
1: Check this out. Right. They're like, I didn't tune in for this. And you shouldn't either, but I heard this on the Brant Hansen show. Yes. And then they heard about Station. Sure, and that's good. Okay, so this is really shocking.
0: Mm-hmm.
1: Babies are born on their due date just 4% of the time.
0: Hmm.
1: That's a fact. Hang on a second.
0: That is interesting.
1: That's what I thought too. Thanks. Yeah. And I even thought when I saw that, I'm like, I think even Sherry will be like, hey, that's okay.
0: That's, shocking. That's not bad.
1: Yeah.
0: And you can use that different places like baby shower.
1: Did you know babies are actually born on their due date? Or anytime somebody's like, hey, my due date is, mm-hmm. you're like, well... Actually,
0: no, actually, don't do the actually.
1: Okay, just stick with the other stuff. Don't do actually. The other stuff is good.

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1: I know it can sound kind of dumb or trivial to bring up small things in prayer to God, but I'm all about it now. I didn't used to be. I'd be like, that's so silly. Mm-hmm. I lost my keys or whatever. Mm-hmm. God, please help me. Because mm-hmm. it's a real thing. And I like the interactivity with God. Missy sent, she listens to the show. She sent an email about that. Like, she's been praying more about little things through the day. Mm-hmm. And again, you can feel like, well, that's not big enough. But you are to God. Like, you're not a detail. Mm-hmm. So from what I'm gathering and what I'm learning about who God is, like, he loves the interactivity with us. He loves interacting with us. If that's what it takes, he'll take it.
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1: Okay, can you do the little intro?
0: Yes. And now a masterclass on joke telling with your instructor, Bran Hansen.
1: I don't have a joke this time. I got an email about this feature, though, that we do, mm-hmm. the Joke Masterclass.
0: Okay, sure.
1: From Casey, said, this is great. Mm-hmm. I really appreciate this. Mm-hmm. Said, as part of my work, I attend meetings periodically to determine if people are eligible for disability benefits. It can be stressful and sometimes depressing. However, I have started using Brant's jokes from Masterclass at the start of each meeting, and it has changed the atmosphere.
0: Mm.
1: Today, somebody actually messaged me and asked for a dumb joke that they... They asked for a joke that they could tell their team because... Anyway, Casey really likes the thing.

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1: A likely active weather day again for us. A 40% chance of scattered thunderstorms throughout the day on our Tuesday. We'll see high in the afternoon, 24. It's going to feel like 32. 40% chance of showers overnight, low 19. 60% chance of scattered thunderstorms Wednesday, high 24. I'm UCB meteorologist Jeff Andrews.
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1: Hey, what's up? My name is Brent. Coming up on the show during this hour, I want to talk about our culture a little bit and the difference it makes when you're a Jesus follower. Because I think there's something rarely is talked about. Anyway, we'll talk about that and much more. Producer Sherry's here too. We're so glad you're listening.

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1: Some people like to shout when they debate or get in a fight or argument, whatever, shouting. Apparently, according to the study, it makes you less persuasive when you shout.
0: No way.
1: Yeah, I wasn't really shocked by that either. Because nobody's like, when you... Sorry. Just thinking about like all the like the TV news shows, if they have a panel of people on both sides and they start yelling or whatever.
0: No one's like, now I get
1: like,
0: it.
1: No one's like, stop, stop, stop. You just yelled a really good point there.
0: Yell that again.
1: Let me think that. can you yell it in a different way? Because that's really interesting.
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1: This is pretty cool. Maybe your workplace will do this. They say workplaces are trying to bring in, like companies trying to bring in nature inside to help people feel better about their workplace.
0: Mm-hmm.
1: Feel less anxious or whatever.
0: Mm-hmm.
1: Bees.
0: Mm-mm.
1: Yeah, beehives.
0: No. That's ridiculous.
1: You haven't heard me
0: explain. Go ahead.
1: Office bees. They bring in, we could have office bees.
0: No, we cannot.
1: Okay.
0: Yeah.

this is happened as you're listening. There's a lot of times there's resistance in the workplace. There's people that are early adopters and other people that are dragging their feet. Eventually, they're like, I'm glad we have office bees.

0: More of that on-air good stuff. It's Brant and Sherry.
1: I appreciate information. I really do. Like, I ordered a rug. I don't need to know every step of the way.
2: What do you mean? Where it is.
1: Oh. When it's coming. Nope.
2: You don't want to know that?
1: Not every 5 minutes. I'm getting a text and it's a rug. If that was the Ark of the Covenant, I understand. Honestly.
0: Refreshingly odd. Oddly refreshing.
1: I'd be like, where is it now? I need to know.
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1: Okay, this is dangerous, but I'm going to say it anyway because it can come across triumphalistic or like, see, we're superior because we're Jesus followers. Mm. It's not at all what I mean. I don't believe we're morally superior or anything like that, but I have noticed something. People are getting more boring and more bored.
0: Yes.
1: Like, there's just mass boredom.
0: Yes.
1: People are trying to fill that.
0: And it becomes more, things become more and more outrageous because you're so bored.
1: Yeah, and you need a jolt.
0: Yeah.
1: The whole culture, like, entertainment, gambling, whatever. We just need a jolt. Like, that's our culture now. Mm-hmm. Okay. The people I know who are adults, and the older you get, the more pronounced it gets. There's a little, if they're Jesus followers, I notice, from my perspective, there's a little more spark. Mm-hmm. A little more life with people. Mm-hmm. Like, you either, like, get less alive or less dead as you get older.
0: Mm, yeah.
1: And I can see where the culture is dimming, but there's this spark of people who are really seeking God where they're not as bored.
0: Yeah.
1: And not as boring. I'm just, I'm sorry if that comes across as superior. I don't mean it that way. Just, it makes a difference.
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3: 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We believe no one should have to face their unplanned pregnancy or family challenges alone. We offer things like pregnancy decision support, free material items, different classes and workshops. 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So that has happened with our Coffee and Connect. One specifically who came in, didn't have a community around her, came in here and developed relationships with not only the staff and volunteers, but also with other moms in the community. And then they were able to expand that relationship and were able to hang out outside of the center as well. It changed her journey through parenting just in having support. So it's just a great place to build that partnership as well. If you're in need of our services, you can find some more information on our website, pfcqw.ca.
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1: Most people would like that. I think it'd be a perk.
2: No.
1: It would be to me.
2: Brent.
1: Why?
2: You're at a picnic or something like that. Bees come around. Okay. Is anyone ever like, yay, the bees are here?
1: Okay, it's not bees just in the wild, okay? They're in hives.
2: Okay.
1: So they're like kept in beekeeper things, but they're at work. Like, you can walk by, you're going to the water fountain or whatever. Oh, there's the bees. It puts people at ease. They say, like,
2: bees.
1: People really like it.
2: Again, so, I'm asking, have you ever seen someone put at ease when they see a bee?
1: I would love to go, like, if I had a job interview and they were like, okay, we offer a 401k match, we have an Office Bee program, we have paid vacation, just like, I
2: those
1: like this place.
2: Those are all win-win-win to you.
1: I like it.
2: Yeah.

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1: Positive, uplifting UCB Radio. Good morning. I'm Frank Reed. Here we go. Tuesday morning, the first day of September. I'm so glad you're starting your morning right here. Let's check in for the first time this morning with Sarah Masters and see what's going on. Good morning, Sarah.
2: Hey, good morning, Frank. Here's what your family and friends may be talking about. For anyone who's ever watched a favorite athlete's career come to an end, you know it can be difficult. And this one, it might hit a little different. Lionel Messi, one of soccer's all-time greats, is retiring from international play at 39 after 21 years with Argentina. His career with the national team included a World Cup title in 2022, two Copa America championships, and a record-tying 6 World Cup appearances. Messi played 207 games for Argentina and finishes as the country's all-time leading scorer with 125 goals, including 21 at the World Cup. He'll continue playing for Inter Miami, where he recently scored 4 goals in a 7-1 win over CF Montreal. Messi says the decision to retire hurt, and still does, but he feels the time has come, and after years of heartbreak before finally winning the World Cup, he says he leaves with pride and peace of mind. September could bring some important news for Canadians watching their mortgage payments, loans, and everyday costs. The Bank of Canada is set to make its next interest rate announcement tomorrow, and one expert expects the rate to stay at 2.25%. The bank held it there in July, saying the economy was showing some signs of improvement, while inflation was expected to ease gradually. There's still plenty of uncertainty, though, including the ongoing trade tensions with the U.S. and concerns about the global economy. Canada's job market has also shown some strength, with the unemployment rate dropping slightly to 6.4% in July. The bigger picture? The bank may eventually need to respond if tariffs start hurting Canadian businesses, but experts say it will likely want more time and more economic data before making a move.
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4: A likely active weather day again for us. A 40% chance of scattered thunderstorms throughout the day on our Tuesday. We'll see high in the afternoon, 24. It's going to feel like 32. 40% chance of showers overnight, low 19. 60% chance of scattered thunderstorms Wednesday, high 24. I'm UCB meteorologist Jeff Andrews.
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1: Good morning, I'm Frank Reed. Here's your positive word of the day. Hebrews 4:16 says, "Let us then approach God's throne of grace with confidence, so that we may receive mercy and find grace to help us in our time of need." Amen and amen. And Micah Tyler is here. What a great song. This is his new one. It's called Perfectly.

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Good morning. I'm Frank Reed. Can you hang around and join us, please, for the Lord's Prayer? We'll be joined with friends all across Canada. That is coming up in about 7 minutes from right now. This is Zach Williams.

0: Good morning from Positive Uplifting UCB Radio. That is Tasha Layton and Never. Along with Frank Reed, welcome in. Do you believe it? The first day of September. Oh, I'm so glad you're here right now. It is time for us to start our morning with prayer. We began this at the beginning of the year with a handful of friends, and now we have many friends joining us all across the country. It's so encouraging. People listening on the terrestrial signals, also online at ucbradio.com. 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This is a no-judgment zone. I'm so glad you're here. We love you and accept you just as you are, and I'm so glad that you chose to start this morning with prayer. So I will lead us. We will pray the Lord's Prayer out loud together as a body of believers, as a family all across Canada. So let's pause, let's take a breath, and let's come now to the throne of grace with confidence, and let's pray together. Our Father, who art in heaven, hallowed be thy name. Thy kingdom come, thy will be done on earth as it is in heaven. Give us this day our daily bread, and forgive us our trespasses, as we forgive those who trespass against us. And lead us not into temptation, but deliver us from evil. For thine is the kingdom, and the power, and the glory, forever and ever. Amen. God bless you, and thank you for starting your morning here in prayer. Would you do me a favor, invite a friend or two to join us tomorrow morning, the same time, the same place? We do it every weekday morning right here. 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
2: 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It's about the death and resurrection of Jesus, which I am calling the end of the beginning. 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

0: Those reports involved both children and adults. Health Canada says it hasn't confirmed a specific health or safety risk or found any regulatory violations. But Amazon Canada has removed some of the toys following safety concerns. So for now, families are being told, keep the toys away from heat, including leaving them in hot cars or direct sunlight, never heat them on purpose, and always check them regularly for leaks or damage. And with some toys being sold online and through discount stores, it's also a good reminder to check the age recommendations and know what you're bringing home for the kids. We are not ready for this yet. I hope that you are squeezing out every last bit of summer sunshine because winter has sent a reminder that it's coming. Sunshine Village in Banff has already seen its first snow of the fall. And you may be wondering, when does fall get here? Not for another 3 weeks. It's actually later than last year. The ski resorts posted that they received snow by August 24th, 2025. So she's holding back a bit. Kicking Horse also shared some photos of early snow this weekend. However, both resorts are still enjoying summer and they haven't said when the winter ski season will begin, but it's not quite yet. So get outside, enjoy the warm days while they're still here because winter is coming.
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2: A likely active weather day again for us. A 40% chance of scattered thunderstorms throughout the day on our Tuesday. We'll see high in the afternoon, 24. It's going to feel like 32. 40% chance of showers overnight, low 19. 60% chance of scattered thunderstorms Wednesday, high 24. I'm UCB meteorologist Jeff Andrews.
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3: Good morning, I'm Frank Reed with your positive word of the day, Hebrews 4:16. Let us then approach God's throne of grace with confidence so that we may receive mercy and find grace to help us in our time of need. Amen and amen. And we've got the new one from For King and Country. This is so good. It's called What If I Told You? At UCB Radio, good morning.

0: On the night you fall in all the pieces, you can bring your lonely heart to Jesus. What if I told you that I believe it?
1: Your friend Frank is kind, encouraging, and even a little funny. UCB Mornings with Frank Reed.

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I'm Frank Reed. If you're starting your morning just a little bit anxious, this song from Carly Ann Taylor is just for you.

0: positive, uplifting UCB radio with a good life. They are Sky Terminal. Good morning, I'm Frank Reed. You know, I always check the National Day calendar every day for you, and this being September 1st, this is very, very interesting. There is a thing, there's actually a thing called National Forgiveness Day. And I was reading about this before I came on the air this morning, and I thought, you know what, this is another one of the instances where the world and the mainstream world is really catching up to Scripture. I mean, of course, forgiveness is a good thing. So check this. National Forgiveness Day traces its roots back to the universal human need for healing and forgiveness. Well, yes, we're using today's National Day to remind people about the transformative power of forgiveness. It's time to let go of grudges and embrace a path of unity and understanding. And facts about forgiveness, check this out. Studies have shown that forgiveness can lower blood pressure, reduce heart rate, and even enhance the immune system. In fact, forgiveness can also increase mental resilience because it releases negative emotions that disrupt mental health. I mean, and I, you know, I read this and I go, well, yeah, it says in the Word for us to forgive as we have been forgiven. And the reason is, it's because it's healthy for you. It says when people experience forgiveness, they're more likely to engage in acts of kindness toward others. Practicing forgiveness leads to changes in brain activity and contributes to an overall sense of well-being. So maybe on this day, you know what, maybe you're listening to UCB Radio right now, and maybe you've been carrying a grudge or some bitterness against somebody. Could I encourage you, maybe today is the day that you let it go. Do you need to let it go today? Hey, do you need to talk to somebody about that? Do you need prayer about that this morning? I want to remind you, it's no coincidence that you're listening right now. 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If you need prayer and you know that there's somebody that you just know in your heart that you need to forgive, let us help by calling 888-407-4094. 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

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Well, if you enjoy We the Kingdom and We the Kingdom songs, on all of those songs, you will hear a wonderful female vocalist. Her name is Franny Cash, and she has a solo project. This is called Jesus All Along. Life

0: positive, uplifting UCB Radio. Good morning and welcome, welcome, welcome to the first day of September. Wow. I'm so glad you're starting your morning right here. I'm Frank Reed, checking in once again with Sarah Masters. Good morning, Sarah. What's going on?
1: Hello, Frank. Good morning. Here's what your family and friends may be talking about. For students, a school trip can be a highlight of the year and something they remember long after graduation. But this year, some of those plans are changing as schools across Canada rethink international travel because of global conflicts, travel uncertainty, rising costs, and even more complicated paperwork. Some boards are canceling trips while others are reviewing them on a case-by-case basis. One school board says students recently encountered civil unrest on a trip, and it's also concerned about fuel shortages, public health issues, and ongoing military conflicts. The changes can be a real disappointment for students who've spent months raising money for these trips. But experts say there's also a financial reality for families, with the cost of living making travel harder to afford. Some schools have been able to find a middle ground by keeping the travel closer to home, and educators say those experiences still matter, because virtual trips can't fully replace being somewhere new and experiencing another culture firsthand. A quick heads up for anyone who has a walking pad at home. Health Canada is recalling a Power G walking pad sold at Canadian Tire because it poses an electrical hazard. About 7,000 were sold across Canada between January 2025 and July 2026. Health Canada says to stop using it right away and return it to Canadian Tire for a refund or in-store credit. Thankfully, there haven't been any reports of incidents or injuries in Canada as of August 10th. For more information and details on the recalled model, you can contact Canadian Tire or check their website.
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3: A likely active weather day again for us. A 40% chance of scattered thunderstorms throughout the day on our Tuesday. We'll see high in the afternoon, 24. It's going to feel like 32. 40% chance of showers overnight, low 19. 60% chance of scattered thunderstorms Wednesday, high 24. I'm UCB meteorologist Jeff Andrews.
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0: Good morning. Let's get started with your positive word of the day. Hebrews 4:16 says, "Let us then approach God's throne of grace with confidence, so that we may receive mercy and find grace to help us in our time of need." Great, great verse to start our morning. Oh, welcome into Tuesday morning, the first day of September, with Hold Me Up, Andrew Rip, and Jervis Campbell together.

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2: Kickstart my heart and take my soul to the OR. 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I can't even stand the sight of me. It was hard to find you in the pain, but it's harder now that I can.

0: 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I'm Frank Reed. 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It's time for more back to school prayers with Tina.
1: I just wanted to pray for Charing Cross Christian School, for all the students, the staff. May we always remember to shine a light for Jesus to those around us, to be kind, to have another happy, healthy, successful year, and always remember who the Creator is, who to give all the glory to.
0: Amen. Thank you, Tina. Thank you, Tina. Hey, we'd love to get your back-to-school prayer on. 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

0: I came across UCB, and now I basically listen to it every morning. It's been great. It really helps start my day off good.
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0: positive, uplifting UCB radio. Oh, I just have to laugh. Bart Miller to Mercy Me. They're the only guys I know that could do a song like that. Death, you're dead to me. Mercy Me. I'm Frank Reed. Oh, can you believe it? The first day of September. Let's get you moving and updated once again with Sarah Masters. Good morning, Sarah. What's going on?
1: Hello, good morning. Here's what your family and friends may be talking about. Saskatchewan's elm trees are getting the green light for a little trimming. The province's annual elm pruning ban ends today, which means it's now safe to prune elm trees. The ban runs from April through August because that's when elm bark beetles are most active, and freshly cut trees can attract them and help spread Dutch elm disease. The province says whether you're doing the job yourself or hiring someone, make sure it's done properly. Commercial elm pruners in Saskatchewan must have provincial training or work under someone who does. And any elm wood should go quickly to an approved disposal site because storing, using, or transporting elm firewood is illegal. Dutch elm disease has been on the rise in both Regina and Saskatoon, so a little

0: conservation projects. The artwork was created by Grand Prairie wildlife artist Des McCaffrey, and there's some pretty incredible history behind those sheep. One is one of the largest bighorn sheep recorded in the province, dating back to 1911, and the other became a part of Alberta's wildlife education collection after being found near Canmore in 1987. Alberta says the program is meant to help people connect with conservation, whether they live in a city or rural area. And there's a similar program in BC that's been successful, with more than 630,000 conservation plates sold since 2017, bringing in $12.5 million in the 2024-25 fiscal year.
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2: A likely active weather day again for us. A 40% chance of scattered thunderstorms throughout the day on our Tuesday. We'll see high in the afternoon, 24. It's going to feel like 32. 40% chance of showers overnight, low 19. 60% chance of scattered thunderstorms Wednesday, high 24. I'm UCB meteorologist Jeff Andrews.
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3: Good morning, I'm Frank Reed, getting you started with your positive word of the day. Hebrews 4:16 says, "Let us then approach God's throne of grace with confidence, so that we may receive mercy and find grace to help us in our time of need." Amen and amen. Jeremy Camp has a new song, so good. It is called Revival. It's-

0: Tell a friend about Frank. He's charming, funny, and always positive.
1: 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How about you?
0: UCB Mornings with Frank Reed.

positive, uplifting UCB radio. Well, this will get us going this morning. It really is Amazing Grace. Phil Wickham and David Crowder together.

0: He's David Leonard with the Good Lord. I'm Frank Reed, and happy to be with you once again. Welcome into the first day of September. Wow. Lots of friends heading back to school today. Hope you guys have a great day. More people heading back next week and the week after. Hey, could I take just a moment and say thank you to a lady named Barbara in Belleville. 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Barbara, wow. What an incredible blessing you are. 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
1: That's not where it starts. It starts a few verses before, right? The Shema. It says, "Hear, O Israel, the Lord our God, the Lord is one." He's unique. There's only one like him. He's the only true God. And you should have a unique love for him, that you should love the Lord your God with all your heart and with all your soul and with all your might. And then this is what you teach your children. So before we get to Deuteronomy 6:6 and we're riding around in the car talking to our children, how are we loving the Lord with all our heart?
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1: 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And we're going to have it imperfectly, but that ought to be our aspiration and our goal, that I want to love the Lord. That is the main thing in my parenting. And then I want to pass it along to my kids.
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It is true. God will orchestrate the moments for you to hear just the right song, just when you need it. Maybe you need to hear this right now. It's going to be all right. This is Matt Maher.

0: 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Good morning, I'm Frank Reed. 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
1: 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Let's get updated once again and check in with Sarah Masters. Good morning, Sarah. What's going on?
2: Hi, Frank. Good morning. Here's what your family and friends may be talking about. Dinner might need a little rethinking tonight. The Compliments brand smashed 100% chicken burgers are being recalled across Canada for the second time, this time because egg isn't declared on the label. Compliments products are sold at grocery stores, including Sobeys, FreshCo, Foodland, and Safeway. This latest recall covers all codes where egg isn't listed on the label, and the Canadian Food Inspection Agency says not to use, sell, serve, or distribute the affected burgers. It's a Class 2 recall, meaning there is a moderate risk of short-term, non-life-threatening health problems. There are no reported reactions linked to the recall, but it is a good idea to check your freezer before you fire up the grill. If you've ever watched a favorite athlete reach the end of an era, you know it can feel a little bit emotional. And this is a big one. Lionel Messi, one of soccer's all-time greats, is retiring from international play at 39, after 21 years with Argentina. His national team career included a World Cup title in 2022, two Copa America championships, and a record-tying 6 World Cup appearances. He played 207 games for Argentina and leaves as the country's all-time leading scorer with 125 goals, including 21 at the World Cup. Now, he will continue playing for Inter Miami, and he says the decision to retire hurt, and it still does, but he feels the time has come. And after years of heartbreak before finally winning that World Cup, he says he's walking away with pride and peace of mind.
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4: A 40% chance of scattered thunderstorms this afternoon. High 24 is going to feel like 32. Becoming partly cloudy during the evening, there is a 40% chance of a late shower. Low 19. 60% chance of scattered thunderstorms on Wednesday. High again 24. It's going to feel like 32. I'm UCB meteorologist Jeff Andrews.
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1: Good morning, I'm Frank Reed. Here's your positive word of the day. Hebrews 4:16 says, "Let us then approach God's throne of grace with confidence, so that we may receive mercy and find grace to help us in our time of need." Amen and amen. Great verse, and what a great song. With the sunglasses, this is Sadie Nesbitt.

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positive, uplifting UCB Radio. I'm Frank Reed. Good morning. How are you? So glad you're starting your morning right here. Tasha Layton and her latest song, it is called Meet Me in the Valley.

0: positive, uplifting UCB Radio. That is Patrick Mayberry. I'm Frank Reed. Good morning. Well, we are heading back to school in many parts of Canada today, and many friends next week, and then the week after. 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

0: 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That's Peter Burton. I'm Frank Reed with Joshua.
1: Hi, my name is Joshua, and I wanted to say that I hope everybody has a great school year, and I hope they are kind.
0: Joshua, I think that's worth repeating.
1: Hi, my name is Joshua, and I wanted to say that I hope everybody has a great school year, and I hope they are kind.
0: Thank you, Joshua. I hope they are kind, too.

0: So these next three games matter. Toronto's been dealing with injuries, especially on the pitching staff, but Dylan Cease, Jose Soriano, and Max Scherzer will get starts in the series. And there's a little more pop at the plate, too. Nathan Lukes and Alejandro Kirk each hit 5 home runs in August. The Blue Jays still have a lot of work to do, but with September here, they're very much still in the fight. If you're keeping an eye on your mortgage, your loans, or just the cost of everyday life, this month could bring some important news. The Bank of Canada makes its next interest rate announcement tomorrow, and one expert expects the rate to stay at 2.25%. The bank left it there in July, saying the economy was showing some signs of improvement and that inflation was expected to ease gradually. But there's still a lot of uncertainty, including ongoing trade tensions and concerns about the global economy. Canada's job market has also shown some strength, with the unemployment rate dropping slightly in July. The bigger question is, what happens if tariffs start to hurt Canadian businesses? The bank may eventually need to respond, but experts say it will likely want more time and more economic data before making a move.
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2: A 40% chance of scattered thunderstorms this afternoon. High 24, it's going to feel like 32. Becoming partly cloudy during the evening, there is a 40% chance of a late shower. Low 19. 60% chance of scattered thunderstorms on Wednesday. High again 24, it's going to feel like 32. I'm UCB meteorologist Jeff Andrews.
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3: Good morning. Here's your positive word of the day. Hebrews 4:16 says, "Let us then approach God's throne of grace with confidence so that we may receive mercy and find grace to help us in our time of need." Great verse to start our morning, and what a song. Homesick for Heaven. This is Phil Wickham. Good morning.

0: Positive Uplifting UCB Radio. He is Dan Bremnes. I'm Frank Reed. Good morning. Good morning. Welcome into Tuesday morning, September 1st. That's just crazy. That's just crazy. Wait a minute. What happened to the summer? We have many friends heading back to school today and then also next week and the week after. I want to remind you, we have so many things available for you to help you out in this new school year. 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Jim Daly and Focus on the Family with many of the issues that you're going to be dealing with in this school year. 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

0: positive, uplifting UCB Radio. Good morning. I'm Frank Reed with more back to school prayers. This is Randy.
1: Dear God, today I just want to pray for anyone that is changing schools this year. I pray for your protection and guidance this year for them, and that you would keep them safe physically, emotionally, and spiritually. I pray that you would help them find friends who will support them and encourage them, and that you would give them wisdom as they may face challenging situations, which is always scary when you move schools. In your name we pray. Amen.
0: Oh, thank you, Randy. Well, hey, we would love to record your prayer for back to school. It's very, very simple. Just go to ucbradio.com. You'll see where to click and record at ucbradio.com. Well, let's check in with Sarah Masters one more time and see what's going on. Good morning, Sarah.
2: Hello, good morning. Here's what your family and friends may be talking about. For book lovers, there's something a little sad about the idea of a good book being bought, scanned, and then shredded. Used booksellers across Canada are getting mysterious bulk orders for old and sometimes obscure books, and some suspect they're being bought to train AI. The concern grew after a lawsuit revealed that AI company Anthropic had spent millions buying physical books, removing the spines to scan the pages, and then discarding them. Other reporting has found similar destructive scanning connected to an Amazon facility in Las Vegas. Some Canadian booksellers say the recent orders have been for specialized books that had sat unsold for years, which can be tempting for a small business that needs to move inventory. But now some sellers are thinking twice about who they're selling to. There's no proof that every mysterious bulk order is connected to AI, but the concern is growing. And maybe it's a good reminder that a book is more than just paper and ink. It can hold knowledge, stories, and pieces of history that are worth keeping around. They're cute, they're squishy, and they look like pretty harmless little toys, but there are some safety concerns for squishies that seem to be very popular that families need to know about. Regulators in several countries have found problems with some squishy toys, including burn risks, counterfeits, and in one case, high levels of benzene, which is a cancer-causing chemical. Health Canada says it has received 36 reports involving squishy dumpling toys since April. Those reports include strong odors, two toys exploding, and six reports mentioning injuries like headaches, skin rashes, or trouble breathing. Health Canada says it's not confirmed a specific health or safety risk. However, Amazon Canada has removed some of the toys following safety concerns. So for now, this is more of a reminder to keep the toys away from heat and direct sunlight. Don't heat them on purpose. Check for any leaks, and also be careful with any toy that can burst.
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4: A 40% chance of scattered thunderstorms this afternoon. High 24, it's going to feel like 32. Becoming partly cloudy during the evening, there is a 40% chance of a late shower. Low 19. 60% chance of scattered thunderstorms on Wednesday. High again 24. It's going to feel like 32. I'm UCB meteorologist Jeff Andrews.
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0: Good morning. Let's touch on our positive word of the day one more time. Hebrews 4:16 says, "Let us then approach God's throne of grace with confidence so that we may receive mercy and find grace to help us in our time of need." Well, great verse to start our morning. We mention that a lot when we do the Lord's Prayer. We've been doing the Lord's Prayer now for many, many months. Hope that you can join us tomorrow morning at about 7:15, about quarter past 7. Okay. Brandon Lake and Nick Jonas together. What an amazing song this is. It is called The Author. You've got it at UCB Radio. Good morning.

0: positive, uplifting UCB Radio. That's Chris Tomlin. I'm Frank Reed, and with more back-to-school prayers, this is Kim.
1: Dear Lord Jesus, I ask that you would protect our children for the upcoming school year, especially my son and daughter, who are both entering high school, and for my niece, who is going into her first year of nursing. 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
0: Wow. 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
7: Our God is a sovereign and loving God. He gives a wonderful promise to the one who follows Him in Psalm 112, verse 7. He is not afraid of bad news. His heart is firm, trusting in the Lord. All things work together for good, and all things includes bad news. The good, all

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1: Our God is a sovereign and loving God. He gives a wonderful promise to the one who follows him in Psalm 112, verse 7. He is not afraid of bad news. His heart is firm, trusting in the Lord. All things work together for good, and all things includes bad news. The good, all-wise, all-powerful, all-knowing God tells us to trust him. We do not need to be afraid. So get some sleep. God is in control.
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2: That's not where it starts. It starts a few verses before, right? The Shema. It says, "Hear, O Israel, the Lord our God, the Lord is one." He's unique. There's only one like him. He's the only true God. And you should have a unique love for him, that you should love the Lord your God with all your heart and with all your soul and with all your might. 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

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Good morning, I'm Frank Reed. Well, excuse me, I'm going to turn this one up in the studio. Oh, I love this song. Holding On and Praising God with John Reddick at UCB Radio.

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0: 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Good morning, I'm Frank Reed. Happy to be with you once again. Happy that I have some fresh pecan roast wrapping up cup number three. And happy to say good morning to Heather in Belleville. Heather, what's up, Heather? Heather in Belleville just gave a gift of $500 to UCB Radio. Heather, what a blessing. Heather says, I listen to UCB Radio all day long. I've never been much into TV, but I love radio. 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

positive, uplifting UCB Radio. I'm Frank Reed. You and I, we've got a fire that will never burn out. For me, sometimes it's a flicker. Are you with me? But it never burns out. Oh, that's Pat Barrett. I do love you for listening. Have a wonderful day. Sarah Masters is coming up next. I'll see you tomorrow morning right here. Let me leave you with this one from Danny Gilkey. Have a good day.

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1: A 40% chance of scattered thunderstorms this afternoon. High 24. It's going to feel like 32. Becoming partly cloudy during the evening. There is a 40% chance of a late shower. Low 19. 60% chance of scattered thunderstorms on Wednesday. High again 24. It's going to feel like 32. I'm UCB meteorologist Jeff Andrews.
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0: praise you anywhere. That's Brandon Lake on Positive Uplifting UCB Radio. Hey, I'm Sarah Masters. Glad you're here. And happy September 1st. Oh, I love this time of year. This is when I immediately want a chill in the air, cozy sweaters. I love all things autumn. It is my favorite season. However, I think summer's hanging on as long as she can because I woke up to heat warnings today for the next few days. So t-shirt and shorts for me, but I am getting excited. I love when the leaves change. I think that's my favorite part of the season. Watching the greens go to golds and reds, sometimes deep purples. I think it's just a beautiful season, so I'm really looking forward to that.
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2: Hey guys, Phil Wickham here. I've got a brand new song out called It Really Is Amazing Grace, but it's not really brand new. I'm just taking that beautiful hymn that we all know and love, Amazing Grace, added a new chorus and a new bridge to it. I love this song so much, and when I did some reading about it, I realized that this song, you guys, was written by a slave trader. This man named John Newton was slave trading on ships in the 18th century, and in the middle of a storm, he cried out to God, saying, God, if you help me, I give my life to you. And after that moment, he survived the storm, and little by little, he understood what that prayer meant. He gave his life to Jesus, and Jesus changed his life. He went on to becoming a pastor and a minister and someone who spoke out against slavery. It's a testament to the grace of God at work in someone's life. And though we're not all slave traders, we all are in need of God's grace. And that's why I think this song's connected with so many people over the years. It's a joy to be a small part of the huge story of this song. And I invite you all to sing it out with me. It really is Amazing Grace.

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0: I'll praise you anywhere. 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

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Here's your positive word of the day from Hebrews 4:16. 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
1: 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Hey, I'm Sarah Masters. We are getting closer and closer to a new school year, and that can bring a whole mix of excitement and nerves, especially if you're going to be walking into a new school, a new classroom, or a completely different routine. That's why we want to take time out to pray for all of those going back to school, all of those new beginnings, and we invite you to send in a back-to-school prayer at ucbradio.com. We got one from Randy, and it's especially meaningful for anyone facing a change this year.
2: 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I pray that you would help them find friends who will support them and encourage them, and that you would give them wisdom as they may face challenging situations, which is always scary when you move schools. In your name we pray. Amen.
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1: 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But he said to me, "My grace is sufficient for you, for my power is made perfect in weakness. 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
1: Becoming partly cloudy as we head into the evening. Still a slight chance at a thunderstorm. Probably a break from the rain. A 40% chance of late showers after high 24, overnight low 19. A 60% chance of scattered thunderstorms on Wednesday. High 24, it's going to feel like 32. I'm UCB meteorologist Jeff Andrews.
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0: at Sam Wilson on Positive Uplifting UCB Radio. Hey, I'm Sarah Masters. I came across something interesting this morning about friendship that got me thinking. Aristotle said there are basically three kinds of friendships. Some that are built around what we can do for each other. Some are built around having fun and enjoying the same things. And then there are those that are deeper friendships, built on mutual respect, shared values, and wanting to see each other grow. And the last one made me think about the people God puts in our lives. The Bible says, as iron sharpens iron, so one person sharpens another. The right people don't just make life more fun, they can encourage us, challenge us, help us to become more of who God created us to be. I've got a few friends like that in my life. I've got Lindsay. She is built in. She is my sister. But I've also got Dana, Maggie, Tammy, Aiden, Andrew, so many others that I really do believe God put them in my life for a reason, because they all give me different points of views. They are really smart and they'll talk things through, and it's just, they make me better. And so I wonder, who in your life makes you want to be a better person? You can share by texting Sarah, S-A-R-A-H, to 77567. Tell me what they do that helps you grow, makes you better. Again, text Sarah to 77567.
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6: My dad once told me he considered running away from home, but by the time he found his glasses, located his car keys, and got his teeth in, he forgot where he was going. Once when I was a kid, I thought of running away. My mom said, here, I'll help you pack. Oh man, nothing crushes rebellion quite like your mom folding your underwear into a suitcase. Here are a couple runaway notes from unhappy children. Dear Mom and Dad, your troubles are about to be gone soon. I will run away tomorrow so you can have a better life without me. That's Ariana. Here's another. Dear everyone, I am leaving home. Thanks for letting me use your house for these long 8 years. I gotta go now. I'll see you one day, so bye, Savannah. Well, nations can run away too, you know. The Soviet Union did exactly that in 1924, becoming the first country with an official goal of eliminating religion and replacing it with atheism. Churches were closed, believers mocked, and many Christians were imprisoned or killed in labor camps. Schools even tried to prove God didn't exist. Teachers told children, "Pray to God for candy and cookies." The children bowed their heads and prayed. Nothing happened. Then the teacher said, "Now, pray to Stalin for candy and cookies." While they bowed their heads, soldiers quietly placed treats on their desks. It was propaganda covered in sugary frosting. But history has a funny way of surprising us. By the 1980s, change was sweeping through Russia. The movie called The Jesus Film aired on Russian television, and millions heard the story of Jesus for the very first time. One story from that era still gives me goosebumps. When missionaries brought the Jesus film to the city of Stavropol, teachers wanted Bibles for their students. Someone remembered a warehouse outside town that had once stored Bibles confiscated from Christians back in the 1930s. Sure enough, the Bibles were still there. So a team went to load them onto trucks. A college student named Dmitri joined the crew. He wasn't religious at all. He only came for the paycheck. But halfway through the day, he disappeared. Someone finally found him sitting in a corner of the warehouse crying. He had picked up one of the old Bibles, intending to steal it. But when he opened the cover, he froze. "Here," he said, pointing to the first page, "that's my grandmother's signature." Decades earlier, authorities had confiscated his grandmother's Bible. Now, years later, her grandson held it in his hands. You can call that coincidence if you want. I call it the persistence of God. Though decades separated a grandmother and her grandson, God got Dimitri's attention with a signature, delivered in God's time and in God's way. I'm astounded at the lengths God will go to get our attention. Someone said that the story of the Bible in five words is, God gets his kids back. In Matthew 18:12, Jesus tells of a man who has 100 sheep and one goes astray, then asks, will he not leave the 99 on the hills and go out to search for the one that is lost? The answer is yes. Maybe you've spent years running from faith, running from family, running from a past filled with mistakes. The good news is this, no matter how far you have run from him, there's a good shepherd whose arms are open wide. Once you get to know him, you'll have no desire to run away ever again. Unlike the little girl way back in the 90s who left a note for her mom. Mom, I ran away not because you're mean or anything. I just wanted to meet the Spice Girls. Signed, Sarah.
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0: Chris Tomlin on Positive Uplifting UCB Radio. In case you missed the question of the week yesterday, here it is again. I want to know, what makes a junk drawer? According to the internet, it says you need four things to qualify as a legal junk drawer. And that would be elastics, a pad of sticky notes, an old tube of super glue, and birthday candles, bonus if they're partially burned. I've got three of four, which isn't too bad. Jean shared what's in her junk drawer, and she had a little pad of UCB sticky notes. So that was appreciated. Also, her drawer is very tidy compared to mine, which is just chaotic. So what's in your junk drawer? What do you believe is needed to make it a junk drawer? You can share over on the UCB Radio Facebook or Instagram pages. And if you're brave, you can also share a picture of your junk drawer. Don't worry, there's no judgment here. But it is fun to look and see what treasures can be found. For example, if you look at my picture, you can see, I think it's three or four decks of cards, plus an Uno deck hiding in there.
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7: 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This is the strangest marriage proposal in the Bible. Naomi devised a plan that was to take place at night once Boaz was in a good mood with food and drink, and Ruth was to put on her best dress and sneak into the threshing floor of Boaz and uncover his feet. We then read Ruth 3 verse 9. He said, "Who are you?" And she answered, "I am Ruth, your servant. Spread your wings over your servant, for you are a redeemer." While there's a modern confusion about some of those details, this we do know. Ruth is doing more than proposing. She's not simply looking for a husband, but for a redeemer, one who would buy back Elimelech's heritage and continue his lineage of marriage to Ruth. Ruth and Naomi were looking for redemption, and they found it. They had faith to ask. Faith is never out of place. 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
1: Becoming partly cloudy as we head into the evening. Still a slight chance at a thunderstorm. Probably a break from the rain. A 40% chance of late showers after high 24, overnight low 19. A 60% chance of scattered thunderstorms on Wednesday. High 24, it's going to feel like 32. I'm UCB meteorologist Jeff Andrews.
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Hey, I'm Sarah Masters, and I hope you're having a good Tuesday afternoon. 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

0: The God Who Stays, that is Matthew West on Positive Uplifting UCB Radio. Hey, I'm Sarah Masters. Okay, we know that he's doing a Christmas tour. That was big news that was released, I think it was yesterday. But that's not what I want to talk about. I want to remind you, he's got new music and a new album that is coming out, and we only have to wait 24 days for it. It'll be out on September 25th. It's called Jesus is King. And I do know that there is a song out that you can listen to, which is called Back to Jesus, if you want to get a taste of what the new album might be like.
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1: 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Hey, I'm Sarah Masters. A little earlier, I was talking about friendships, specifically those people that don't just make life more fun, but they help us to grow. And I wondered, who in your life makes you want to be a better person, helps you grow? What do they do to help you grow? I've got a core group of friends that do it for me. To name a few, Vanessa, Tammy, Brandon, Aiden, Andrew, Lindsay, Dana, Maggie. They challenge me with my thoughts and ideas. They offer different perspectives, but they also encourage me and they pour into me as much as I do them. And it's a wonderful give and take. And I just love the idea that God can use the people around us to remind us of who we're called to be. And maybe that's one way to look at our friendships. Not just asking, do we have fun together? But do we bring out the best in each other? Do you have a person or people that do that for you? You can tell me. You can text Sarah, S-A-R-A-H, to 77567. I would love to hear about your friends.
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1: Becoming partly cloudy as we head into the evening. Still a slight chance at a thunderstorm. Probably a break from the rain. A 40% chance of late showers after high 24, overnight low 19. A 60% chance of scattered thunderstorms on Wednesday. High 24, it's going to feel like 32. I'm UCB meteorologist Jeff Andrews.
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I'm Sarah Masters, and you're listening to positive, uplifting UCB Radio. 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
1: My prayer for the school year would be obviously that I am able to succeed in my studies, but also that through the place that I am in, that I would be able to spread the word of God to my friends and my classmates and even my professors.
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positive, uplifting UCB Radio. I'm Sarah Masters, and that's Phil Wickham. I was reading an article about him today, and after 20 years of singing about God, studying scripture, leading people in worship, he said that there are still moments where he catches himself trying to earn God's grace. And he says he has to remind himself that God's not keeping score, that he doesn't have to do enough, whether that be pray enough or check all the right boxes before God wants him. And I think that's something that we can all forget sometimes. We know God loves us, but then we start living like we have to prove ourselves. Do you know what I mean? And Phil says, I think I always

0: have to relearn that lesson. I think I do too. Maybe you do too. And that's okay. We don't have to earn our way into God's presence. He's already there and he's already inviting us in.
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I'm Sarah Masters. Have a great afternoon. Until next time, take care and stay blessed. I leave you with Andrew Rip and Jervis Campbell.

0: I keep going back to UCB, and the music is really great. It's got some really good teaching in all the songs, you know. It's very encouraging.
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1: Becoming partly cloudy as we head into the evening. Still a slight chance of a thunderstorm. Probably a break from the rain. A 40% chance of late showers after high 24, overnight low 19. A 60% chance of scattered thunderstorms on Wednesday. High 24, it's going to feel like 32. I'm UCB meteorologist Jeff Andrews.
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0: 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Okay, the burr months are here. First one, September. Can you believe that it's September 1st? Whew, I don't know. I mean, it is true. The older you get, the faster time goes. You know, I remember just being a kid and you would be in summer break and it felt like it was a year long. Nothing feels a year long anymore, except for sometimes work days. Not for me, but sometimes.
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3: That's not where it starts. It starts a few verses before, right? The Shema. It says, "Hear, O Israel, the Lord our God, the Lord is one." He's unique. There's only one like Him. He's the only true God. And you should have a unique love for Him, that you should love the Lord your God with all your heart and with all your soul and with all your might. 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
3: 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We believe no one should have to face their unplanned pregnancy or family challenges alone. We offer things like pregnancy decision support, free material items, different classes and workshops. And then we like to have a space where people can come and meet new people. So that has happened with our Coffee and Connect. One specifically who came in, didn't have a community around her, came in here and develop relationships with not only the staff and volunteers, but also with other moms in the community. And then they were able to expand that relationship and were able to hang out outside of the center as well. It changed her journey through parenting just in having support. So it's just a great place to build that partnership as well. If you're in need of our services, you can find some more information on our website, pfcqw.ca.
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1: 40% chance of a brief shower overnight, a light breeze, our low 19. A 60% chance of scattered thunderstorms on Wednesday, best chance in the morning. Possibility of thunderstorms really throughout the day and into the evening. Wednesday's high 24, it's going to feel like 32. Then sunshine back on Thursday, high 23. I'm UCB meteorologist Jeff Andrews.
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We have the mighty name of Jesus, and any circumstance you have, that's the way to go. Here's Hope Darst.

0: Libertarian, a big god on positive, uplifting UCB radio. I'm Tracy Leak, and September, well, it's here, right? Whether we like it or not. And maybe you do like it. I don't know. For me, I'm always like, okay, start anew. Even though we just sent our youngest off to college, I still have that back to school feeling. And maybe you're there too, or, you know, for, well, 20 years of having kids at home, September was like the beginning of new stuff. Going back to the gym, maybe a new workout plan, maybe a new hobby. Yeah, there's something about September that just makes things feel new.
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0: Come, Jesus, come, as Stephen McWhirter on Positive Uplifting UCB Radio. I'm Tracy Leake, and so the back-to-school situation is coming up, and we are just coming together for back-to-school prayers. 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
2: What's up, y'all? It's your boy, Bay Turner, and I would love to share a little bit about the heart behind my song, Somebody's Praying. Y'all, I wrote this song when I was at total war with myself. I was stuck in patterns that I couldn't break, and I couldn't outrun this almost dark night of the soul. And I got up one morning to write a song, and this simple image came to my mind. It was my mom on her hands and knees. The Lord was showing me that she was interceding for me. And I realized in the moment, I wasn't still standing because I was strong or capable enough or good enough. I was still standing because someone else kept praying when I stopped. So I wrote this song for the moment that you realize that you've been held up the whole time because of someone else's prayers. You were carried without ever earning it. You were loved without ever deserving it. So I want you to know, in those dark moments, somebody's always praying.

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Hi, I'm Sarah Masters. Here's what your family and friends may be talking about. For 108 years, Hilroy's been producing paper products, but their most famous product is probably the exercise book. You know the one, usually in different colors

0: with a map of Canada on the front. This year, though, they're looking a little different. You might miss it with a quick glance, but study it for just a little longer and you'll notice Newfoundland and Cape Breton are missing. Of course, people are not impressed with the omission, even if it was a mistake. Some are worried that it could confuse students learning Canadian geography. And while this might sound like a joke, it does have a lot of people fired up, wanting answers, and calling for the notebooks to be removed from shelves. Hilroy's parent company has yet to offer an explanation. So for now, that map on the front of Hilroy notebooks is getting a lot more attention than it probably ever expected. If you own an elm tree in Saskatchewan, you're officially out of the pruning timeout. The province's annual elm pruning ban ends today, so elm trees can now be trimmed again. The restriction runs from April through August because elm bark beetles are most active then, and fresh cuts can attract them and help spread Dutch elm disease. The province says whether you're grabbing the pruners yourself or you're bringing in a professional, the work needs to be done properly. Commercial elm pruners must have provincial training or work under someone who does. And when it comes to elm wood, it needs to go quickly to an approved disposal site because storing, using, or transporting elm firewood is illegal. Dutch elm disease has been increasing in both Regina and Saskatoon, so taking a little extra care now can help those trees stay healthy for years to come.
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2: 40% chance of a brief shower overnight, a light breeze, our low 19. A 60% chance of scattered thunderstorms on Wednesday, best chance in the morning. Possibility of thunderstorms really throughout the day and into the evening. Wednesday's high 24, it's going to feel like 32. Then sunshine back on Thursday, high 23. I'm UCB meteorologist Jeff Andrews.
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0: Matt Maher, alive and breathing on positive, uplifting UCB radio. I'm Tracy Leak, and sometimes you get into the week and you're thinking, okay, this is a long week. I know we're only on Tuesday, but remember, it's a long weekend. 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
1: Irreligion is common throughout all provinces and territories of Canada. Irreligious Canadians include atheists, agnostics, and secular humanists. The survey may also include those who are deists, spiritual, and pantheists. The 2021 Canadian Census reported that 34.6% of Canadians declare no religious affiliation. In that census, Yukon recorded the highest percentage of those who are classed as irreligious at 59.7%. The lowest is Newfoundland and Labrador with only 16%. I've said this before, but it's worth repeating in light of today's verse. There are two truisms for the postmodern atheist. First, there is no God. Second, they hate him. There are countless people who hate the thought that there is a God and don't much care for those who follow Jesus either. It has ever been so, and in 2 Thessalonians 3:2, Paul asks the Christians in that Greek city this, "And pray that we may be delivered from wicked and evil people, for not everyone has faith." We live in a world where resistance to God is real. Not everyone will understand our love for Jesus and his word. Many, in fact, oppose it. That's why Paul doesn't just push forward blindly. He asks for prayer. There's wisdom here for us. We're not called to live in fear, but we are called to live aware. The walk of faith isn't always easy, and sometimes it's not safe in the way we might hope, but it is secure in the hands of God. So pray and live for Jesus with confidence. I'm Bob Beasley, and these have been Words from the Heart.
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0: Katie Nicole, My God Can, on Positive Uplifting UCB Radio. I'm Tracy Leak, and so we're going to have a long weekend, Labor Day. Lots of kids starting back to school, and maybe you're in that lunchbox thing where you're trying to make lunches, snacks. We have a little tool. 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

There's always hope. Keep praying. 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

0: 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Hello, I'm Sarah Masters. Here's what your family and friends may be talking about. A quick check for your home gym. Health Canada is recalling a Power G walking pad that was sold at Canadian Tire because of an electrical hazard. About 7,000 of these were sold across Canada between January 2025 and July 2026. Health Canada says to stop using the walking pad immediately and take it back to Canadian Tire for either a refund or in-store credit. So far, there have been no reports of incidents or injuries in Canada as of August 10th. If you have one at home, you can contact Canadian Tire or check its website for more information, including details on the recalled model. Albertans who love the province's wildlife and wide open spaces now have another way to support conservation. A new license plate is available starting today, featuring two bighorn sheep with Mount Lougheed in the background. $55 from each plate will go to the Alberta Conservation Association after production and shipping costs. The money will help with habitat restoration, wildlife research, and community-led conservation projects. The artwork was created by Grand Prairie wildlife artist Des McCaffrey, and the two sheep have some pretty interesting history. One is one of the largest recorded bighorn sheep in the province, dating back to 1911, while the other became part of Alberta's wildlife education collection after being found near Canmore in 1987. Alberta says the program is designed to help people connect with conservation, whether they live in a city or a rural area. BC has a similar program that's already been successful, with more than 630,000 conservation plates sold since 2017, bringing in $12.5 million in the 2024-25 fiscal year.
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2: A 40% chance of a brief shower overnight, a light breeze, our low 19. A 60% chance of scattered thunderstorms on Wednesday, best chance in the morning. Possibility of thunderstorms really throughout the day and into the evening. Wednesday's high 24, it's going to feel like 32. Then sunshine back on Thursday, high 23. I'm UCB meteorologist Jeff Andrews.
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0: Mercy Me, greater on positive, uplifting UCB Radio. I'm Tracy Leak. And so here we are, September 1st, and fall is coming. And you might be in that pumpkin phase. So I like pumpkin, you know, candles. And I had one in our bathroom, and then I put one in our living room. My husband's like, well, I thought you already had a pumpkin candle. I'm like, well, that was pumpkin. This one's pumpkin spice. Totally different.
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6: I was driven by hatred. Driven. My life is miserable. White people have made it miserable. I was so mad.

0: 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My life is miserable. White people have made it miserable. I was so mad and so prejudiced.
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0: Do you think that there's anything on this earth that can change that type of prejudice? Well, I'm here to tell you. I ran into Jesus Christ. I dropped that hatred for whites into the love of Christ. And that's why to this very day, I will fight for white, black, red, yellow, brown, because the love of Christ changed me, protected me, accepted me, and I do the same for all people.
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0: Becky Nordquist has known loss, and she understands the questions and disappointment that come afterwards. 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
1: I would just have to say that every trial and every painful circumstance, God doesn't waste. He has never left you, not for one moment. I took a lot of comfort in the fact that we live in a broken, fallen world, and that this is not what God intended for us. God never intended for us to experience death. That's why we can't get our heads around it. We were created to have sweet communion and relationship with Him. So I'd want to encourage you to just dive deep and cry out to Him in your pain and seek Him through the Word of God, the people of God, and the Spirit of God.
0: Yes, God sees and knows your pain, and He cares for you deeply.
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3: My dad once told me he considered running away from home, but by the time he found his glasses, located his car keys, and got his teeth in, he forgot where he was going. Once when I was a kid, I thought of running away. My mom said, here, I'll help you pack. Oh man, nothing crushes rebellion quite like your mom folding your underwear into a suitcase. Here are a couple runaway notes from unhappy children. Dear Mom and Dad, your troubles are about to be gone soon. I will run away tomorrow so you can have a better life without me. That's Ariana. Here's another. Dear everyone, I am leaving home. Thanks for letting me use your house for these long 8 years. I gotta go now. I'll see you one day, so bye, Savannah. Well, nations can run away too, you know. The Soviet Union did exactly that in 1924, becoming the first country with an official goal of eliminating religion and replacing it with atheism. Churches were closed, believers mocked, and many Christians were imprisoned or killed in labor camps. Schools even tried to prove God didn't exist. Teachers told children, "Pray to God for candy and cookies." The children bowed their heads and prayed. Nothing happened. Then the teachers said, "Now, pray to Stalin for candy and cookies." While they bowed their heads, soldiers quietly placed treats on their desks. It was propaganda covered in sugary frosting. But history has a funny way of surprising us. By the 1980s, change was sweeping through Russia. The movie called The Jesus Film aired on Russian television, and millions heard the story of Jesus for the very first time. One story from that era still gives me goosebumps. When missionaries brought the Jesus film to the city of Stavropol, teachers wanted Bibles for their students. Someone remembered a warehouse outside town that had once stored Bibles confiscated from Christians back in the 1930s. Sure enough, the Bibles were still there. So a team went to load them onto trucks. A college student named Dmitry joined the crew. He wasn't religious at all. He only came for the paycheck. But halfway through the day, he disappeared. Someone finally found him, sitting in a corner of the warehouse, crying. He had picked up one of the old Bibles, intending to steal it. But when he opened the cover, he froze. "Here," he said, pointing to the first page, "that's my grandmother's signature." Decades earlier, authorities had confiscated his grandmother's Bible. Now, years later, her grandson held it in his hands. You can call that coincidence if you want. I call it the persistence of God. Though decades separated a grandmother and her grandson, God got Dmitri's attention with a signature, delivered in God's time and in God's way. I'm astounded at the lengths God will go to get our attention. Someone said that the story of the Bible in five words is, God gets his kids back. In Matthew 18:12, Jesus tells of a man who has 100 sheep and one goes astray, then asks, will he not leave the 99 on the hills and go out to search for the one that is lost? The answer is yes. Maybe you've spent years running from faith, running from family, running from a past filled with mistakes. The good news is this: no matter how far you have run from him, there's a good shepherd whose arms are open wide. Once you get to know him, you'll have no desire to run away ever again. Unlike the little girl way back in the 90s who left a note for her mom. "Mom, I ran away not because you're mean or anything. I just wanted to meet the Spice Girls." Signed, Sarah.
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2: 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Everywhere I'm going, it's playing, and it brings me lots of joy. 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

0: 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Hello, I'm Sarah Masters. Here's what your family and friends may be talking about. Before you plan that next chicken burger night, you might want to check the freezer. Compliment smashed 100% chicken burgers are being recalled across the country for a second time. This time the issue is undeclared egg on the label. The products are sold at grocery stores including Sobeys, FreshCo, Foodland, and Safeway. The recall covers all codes where egg isn't listed on the label, and the Canadian Food Inspection Agency says not to use, sell, serve, or distribute the affected burgers. It's a Class 2 recall, which means there's a moderate risk of short-term, non-life-threatening health problems. There haven't been any reported reactions connected to the recall, so that's good, but do take a look at your freezer before those burgers end up on the grill. September is here and the Blue Jays still have a shot at the playoffs. Toronto opens a 3-game series in Cleveland tonight, and these games could help them gain ground. The Jays have been playing better lately, and Cleveland is currently just ahead of Toronto for the final American League wildcard spot. Several other teams are also within 5 games, so there's still a lot of room for things to change. Toronto has been battling injuries, especially with its pitching staff, but Dylan Cease, Jose Soriano, and Max Scherzer are expected to start the 3 games. The offense has also had a little more pop with Nathan Lucas and Alejandro Kirk each hitting 5 home runs last month. There's still work to do, but with September now underway, the Blue Jays are still very much in the playoff picture.
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2: A 40% chance of a brief shower overnight, a light breeze, our low 19. A 60% chance of scattered thunderstorms on Wednesday, best chance in the morning. Possibility of thunderstorms really throughout the day and into the evening. Wednesday's high 24, it's going to feel like 32. Then sunshine back on Thursday, high 23. I'm UCB meteorologist Jeff Andrews.
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1: So glad you are listening. My name is Brant, and producer Sherry is here. And just so you know, every day I go out into the content fields before the show, and it's hard labor.
2: Yes, it is.
1: But I pick the finest content. I bring it in.
2: Yeah.
1: And I array it before you.
2: It's laid out with love.
1: Yeah.
2: Yeah.
1: Like a chef, artisanal, hand-hewn
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2: Welcome to the Human Lab. My name is Brant. I'm wearing a white coat here. We have some background music going on. This is my laboratory. I have on awesome goggles and all sorts of stuff. What I do here is I study humans. That's right, humans. And I want to see how they tick. I don't understand them. I'll be honest with you. I've spent my whole life trying to understand other humans.
1: And you are one.
2: I am one,
1: you
2: but I get it.
1: Okay, got it.
2: I sure don't. Okay. So I read about these experiments they do, and then I want to see how well you know humans.
1: Okay,
2: so I'll turn it on you, but thanks for being in the lab.
1: Sure. These goggles are way too tight.
2: Appreciate you wearing the hairnet and stuff. The goggles are too tight.
1: But I'm here, and I'm participating.
2: That's one we haven't heard before. My goggles are just... I can't breathe.
1: All right. The life out of me.
2: They did this study on humans where they had them sign forms, okay? And the forms were asking people to list how much they've driven their car in the last year, and they were going to base insurance rates on that. So,
1: okay.
2: Honor system, lower the miles, the less you pay. For one group, they had them sign at the bottom of the form, I attest that everything I just wrote is true.
1: Okay.
2: Okay. The other group, you sign at the top, like everything I'm about to write will be true and honest.
1: Okay.
2: Did that make a difference, is the question.
1: Ooh, were people more honest if they signed at the top or the bottom?
2: Right.
1: Good question.
2: After they'd answered or before, would that actually influence how honest you are? If you sign before, I attest everything I'm about to write, or after, everything I wrote is honest.
1: I think people signing after would be more honest.
2: Would be more honest. Okay. We will, when we reconvene here in the lab, I'll tell you how humans actually behave. I think this is so interesting about human nature. We'll talk about it coming up.
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2: 2,000, 5,000. The answer? More than 21,000. All in the name of Jesus. Kids dancing and playing, moms and dads crying tears of joy. It is so good. Love to have you be a part of this if you're not already. If you want more info, it's so simple. Just go online. Great website. It's cure.org. And just see what's happening that's good. 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
3: Today on Making Your Life Count, you know, it's fascinating how God brings people together so he can work in both of their lives. And as Vivian Mabuni sat next to a friend in math class, she saw her friend's life begin to change radically.
4: I sat next to a friend in high school in my math class, and I watched her life transform, and I knew there was something that had happened sitting next to her. And she talked about becoming a Christian. I could not get past the fact that it was undeniable that her life had changed, and that really began my spiritual journey.
3: Because of God's faithfulness, the story doesn't end there. Vivian eventually sat on the edge of her bed and said to him, "I really want to know you, but I need a church, a youth group, Christian friends." And God answered all of her prayers. And he waits to hear from you as well.
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1: Okay, so we are in the human lab. We're studying human nature here. They did this study where they had people in the honor system write down how many miles they drove last year. Honor system, and their insurance was correlated to that. So if they wrote down a lot of miles, higher price, lower miles, they have to pay less. Honor system. But they had to sign. They had one group sign at the bottom, and it said, everything I wrote above, I attest to be true and accurate.

0: they had other people sign at the top before they answered to say everything I'm going to write here is honest and true. I attest. Okay.
1: So the question is, which group was more honest?
0: Right. People who signed at the bottom, people who signed at the top.
1: I said bottom.
0: You said bottom. It's actually the top.
1: Wow.
0: And here's why. If you write at the top, and they explained it, which I kind of guessed this too, but if you write at the top, everything I'm about to do is going to be honest. You're already thinking in terms of, I want to be honest.
1: Okay.
0: Other people, you go straight to at the bottom,
1: mm-hmm.
0: rationalizing what you've already done. Because people, and believe me, I've noticed this with everybody, including me, our ability to rationalize what we've already done mm-hmm. is like a superpower. Think about the stuff in our lives that we've done. It's wrong, wrong, wrong, but we'll rationalize it.
1: So true.
0: We'll know it's wrong, but we'll say, yeah, but in my case, you know, and this and that, because we already did it. There's so much moral force in our heads behind what I've already done.
1: Mm-hmm.
0: We will justify, instead of saying, you know what I did there? It's wrong. I need to change. Maybe that thing I did 10 years ago or five, and maybe I don't have to defend it anymore. Maybe I can switch my view on this because maybe even though I did it,
1: mm-hmm.
0: still not the right thing to do.

0: It's Brant and Sherry, your daily reminder that things aren't hopeless.
1: So you walk through the bookstore, there's all these expert books. The CEO wrote this, Steve Jobs wrote that,
2: this guy wrote that.
1: And it's like, oh, we got to soak up every word. Mm-hmm. I mean, we need to study what he says. Jesus is smarter than Steve Jobs. Pour over the stuff that he says. Mm-hmm. You want to look for some career advice? I'm serious.
2: Yeah.
1: Right?
2: Man, yeah.
1: He knows.
2: Yeah.
0: This is the Brant Hanson Show.
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0: positive, uplifting UCB radio.
1: Okay, brace yourself. I'm going to do it again. I'm going to shock.
0: Okay.
1: Okay, and sure. And be interesting.
0: Okay.
1: Okay, so the shocking thing I want to share, because I'm a shock jock, rated G.
0: Yes.
1: A third of the guitars sold in America, according to Fender, that makes guitars,
0: mm-hmm.
1: A third of the guitars are for worship bands and churches. How awesome is that? That's wild, isn't it? A third. And this article in Christianity Today, here's where it turns and gets really interesting,
0: mm-hmm.
1: is that the guitar, why did the guitar take over? Now, Sherry and I have talked about this over time. Like, mm-hmm. I've been a part of black churches. She's been in white churches.
0: Mm-hmm.
1: So I've noticed there's no guitars in these churches.
0: Yes. And then when I came to work for you, I was like,
1: 47 guitars on every stage.
0: And I asked you, and you were kind to say to me,
1: "What's up with the guitars?"
0: Yeah, yeah.
1: Well, they said like when the Calvary Chapel movement and Vineyard movement and stuff that was happening,
0: mm-hmm.
1: like in the '70s,
0: mm-hmm.
1: people would, and then church planting started.
0: Mm-hmm.
1: A guitar is just the most portable instrument.
0: Ah, okay.
1: So you go to a more traditional church of whatever tradition,
0: mm-hmm.
1: they tend to have, they can have an organ,
0: right.
1: they got, like, but that's not something you can just drag to the beach.
0: Great point.
1: Yeah, and I'd never thought of that.
0: Makes sense.
1: That's why, and then it just kind of became the worship style,
0: mm.
1: which is still, I mean, we got a lot of guitars going on.
2: 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The time God spoke to you through a song, or you were overcome with peace after a timely word. Your story has power, and it can inspire someone today. 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
3: Hey, this is Brant. I have something wonderful to share with you. It should be like a trending topic, but not all the truly important things go viral or get attention. People who follow Jesus are at work, and the results are breathtaking. Cure International Children's Hospitals, I hope you've heard of them, but if you haven't, you should. They do world-class surgeries for kids who otherwise would never have access to something like that. It's all done in the name of Jesus, and the cost to the families, well, there is none. People like you and me pick up the tab. So guess how many surgeries Cure did in the last year? Maybe 200? 2,000, 5,000. The answer? More than 21,000. All in the name of Jesus. Kids dancing and playing, moms and dads crying tears of joy. It is so good. Love to have you be a part of this. If you're

0: me that I was looking at 25 to 40 years in prison.
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0: And all I could think of was my little boy growing up not knowing who his father was.
1: Prison outreach leader Dutch Bradley.
0: The only prayer that I had made to God wasn't that I wanted him to get me out of what I had gotten myself into. My only prayer was, before I go away, let me go and say goodbye to my son. I didn't ask him for justice, but I cried out for mercy. And I remember just the great joy that I got hearing my son talk to me and him trying to tell me everything that he had done since I'd seen him last, and knowing that my son loves me. And it just translated into how God must feel when I reach out to him.
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1: Maybe you're like this now. You got a job. You feel like you got more to offer than what your job is tasking you with.
0: Yeah.
1: I get the impression from somebody at the TSA, they're a little frustrated because there was an Instagram and it showed, and this is weird, raw chicken on a luggage conveyor belt.
0: Oh, okay.
1: So they post the thing, and then the accompanying text was, there is a personal foul on the carousel. Get it?
0: Yes.
1: They spell it F-O-W.
0: Mm-hmm.
1: Can chickens fly? Well, assuredly no poultry is flying like this. We hear at one time these wings and thighs were cooped up in a cooler. Somewhere between baggage and the carousel, they became free range. Mm. Don't wing your travel packing. In order to keep any ruffling any feathers, meat should be properly packaged. Next time, reach out to our hens and roosters at Ask TSA. They'll take your raw travel questions and cook out an excellent answer, and it keeps going. It's like...
0: Well, it's relentless.
1: It's relentless. You have to at least respect that. They are not going to let this go. Somebody's like, here's my time to shine.